Phil Friedman has the Los Angeles heat, man. Just let the mountains hold you, let the waves wash you.

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She said she wanted me back. If we could get back on track.

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So here's a long. We're both headstrong, no comment.

guy. Yes, I'm lost where you shine tonight. I know that I need her. Can you change her heart? Can you change her mind? Can you move for me like you move the tide?